0: Beatles.
1: It's a Beatle. It's a Beatle, they don't shoot my government. If it's leaf, it's nothing. If it's green, it's yellow. But solve the problem. Okay, no